0: on your skin. Do your hair in the car. If nothing lasts forever, babe, and can we make a start?
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And my bones are every color on the spectrum between the two. 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

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Hello, you're out there, you're trying, are you patient, are you?

0: 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Give me a call back, all right? Bye.
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